quite recent there from a dear old friend, one half, of course, Way Out West, Jody Wistanoff, along with Jamie McDermott. That's a tune called Citadel. And before that was the tune I did with Bo Bruce, Still With Me. And I believe we're still on the intro to this very radio show is a clip of that. And the wonderful MGMT Time to Pretend, which is a brilliant piece of music. Lots of drug references in that record. So I mentioned earlier that I am playing at NX in Newcastle this Saturday night, 25th of April. It's completely sold out, apparently, so if you wanted to go, you can't. But there will be a whole bunch of other shows, guys. On the 9th and 10th of May, I'm headlining the Isle of Wight Dance Weekender, which is nice and close for me. On the 30th of May, I'll be at Cafe Mambo, not Cafe Mambo, but Cafe Mambo at Coombe Abbey in Warwickshire. Then over to Belfast for the 13th of June for Lush Classical. And on the 20th, I'll be at the Pierhead for Cream Liverpool Classical. That'd be great. And I think I'm also playing the after party for that. In July, I'm at the Windsor Racecourse for the 4th, an event called Celestri. We played that last year. It was great. 10th of July, it's Secret Garden Series in Southampton, just across the water from me. That'll be good. And then there's a really big one, guys. 22nd of August, 30 Years of Chicane with the orchestra and the band at the Royal Festival Hall. I had a glimpse at the tickets earlier. This looks like it's about 150 tickets left. They're running out fast. If you want to come, it's a very, very special show, guys. Back to 2021 now, and I played this actually at the weekend at the Steelyard. It's by Finnish producer Sonin. It breaks and it sounds great, and you drop this after a whole house four on the floor thing. I really love this. This is Titan.

Elusive, which I think is probably the most recent track I've played this week. Not a great week for new music, but that's how it goes. More time looking back. I also played you an all-time classic from Bassheads. Now, that tune is from 1991. And it's Is Anybody Out There? It samples Pink Floyd, African Bombata, who died a couple of weeks ago, sadly, the Osmonds, and the Talking Heads. So I don't think they made any money out of that record, but it is a tune. And I'd still drop that from time to time. We've nearly run out of time this week, I'm afraid, but you can listen again through your favourite podcast app via mixcloud.com/chicane. Keep in touch through Facebook at Chicane Music, on Instagram, TikTok and X, where I am Nick Chicane. I shall see you the same place, same next... I shall see you same time, same place next week. I'm going to leave you with one final tune to send you off for the weekend. Oh, it's another classic from the record collection. This is, of course, Bedrock. Nick Muir and John Digweed with Heaven Sent. See you next week, guys.

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0: We are pleased to open the show with some brand new unreleased music out of the UK, produced by our good friend Pablo, aka Reality Soldier, alongside Cosmic Horns with some dub touches from Dougie Conscious. This one called Blazing Horns and is a version of the classic Tommy McCook tune from 1977. I've got no idea when this will be released to the public, but there is a whole album worth of killer tunes ready to go. So big up Reality Soldier for sending these beautiful tunes through. Coming in next is a USA and New Zealand combination with Dub Savar on production and King Stanley on vocal, with a track for the times we are living in entitled Crisis. You're locked to Housewife's Choice on Kiss. Miss B, Bellyaz and Anitra here to keep you company from 10:30 a.m. until midday. I'm kicking things off with a bit of dub-wise. Bellyaz and Anitra, they're going to tell you what they've got in store.
1: I am all still about the new Protégé album at the moment. I've had this thing on repeat, so I'm going to share a bit more of that. And another few new releases to share, including some of the Happy Wife Rhythm Part 2, and then perhaps revisiting the beautiful Fruits Ripe Rhythm from a few months ago.
2: And I've got a few tunes that have recently released in the Afrobeats realm, and also going to slide into some Amapiano a little later in the show.
0: All right, let's go. Turn it up.

That was Lyrical Benji with his new release, Roots and Culture, which has just come out on a 12-inch on the Roots Tribe record label out of Holland. There's some great new music coming from this powerhouse label. So keep an eye out for the 2x12-inch records that came out last month and a new label showcase album coming soon. Coming up next is another Lyrical Benji track, this one unreleased with no date as to when it will be out. So this is your only chance to hear it. Check this one out, called Ready for the Book.

That was another unreleased piece, this time from our good friend J-Star. Has given Junior Delgado's track Storm Is Coming the rework treatment with a monster dub from Manassa. Closing off this section is another 10-inch release from Deep Box Records with Dub Savar on the rhythm and Vaughan Manison from Auckland's Fish and Bread sound system on Melodica. Got to big up Vaughan and the Fish and Bread crew for sending this lovely piece of music our way. Thank you so much. It was a lovely surprise to get this one in the mail. This one has been championed by sounds such as Dub Chasm, Dub Sty and the mighty Channel One sound system, who closed their dances with this one for the best part of a year. This absolute monster slab of vinyl is available direct from New Zealand from www.dub45.nz, which is Fish and Bread's online record shop. If we've got time, I'll sneak in one of the dub mixes, but let's see. Bally Yaz is up next, and we are running out of time. Anitra soon come. Here we go with Dub Savar and Presence. Enjoy.

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0: Very, very good morning here. Belias taking over from the driver's seat here on Housewives Choice Radio at Kiss FM Australia. Big love to Miss Fee for her introduction to the show with some beautiful new releases there. And Anitra coming up next with her flavour as well. But for now, I am here to share some more of the brilliant Protégé album, The Art of Acceptance. An exceptional body of work from Protégé. I've been loving hearing it over and over in the last couple of weeks. And so I'm just opening up my set today with the tune 10 Times Around the Sun. I'm going to play another one for you right now called In Your Corner. So keep it locked to Kiss FM Australia, Housewives Choice with you till 12. Quality music for you.
1: Many more years. How do you take care of grandma when you get older?

Move Mountains. What a nice tune this is. So great to hear her voice. Before Jazzalise, we heard from Dal Wayne and Ira Ute with a tune from, I think about a month ago now, called System. Love Dal Wayne as well. Moving on, because I've got, gosh, about 12 minutes left. How time flies. I'm going to play a little bit of the Happy Wife Rhythm, a new one, part two, from part two of the release of the rhythm. Going in now with Bling Dog with a tune called She Give Me Love.

original there with Reggae World on the Happy Wife Rhythm Part 2. Oh, such a nice rhythm. Before Busy Single, we heard from Elaine with her tune My Last Nerve. Some really fun lyrics there from Elaine. Absolute legend on the scene. Bling Dog at the top with She Gimme Love. I'm going to send these tunes out on this Happy Wife Rhythm to all of the Ghetto Warriors reggae crew, all the reggae fans in Melbourne, and big up to all of the patron members of Housewives Choice Radio and Kiss while I'm here. Appreciate you all, Redback Sound System, DJ Mockadile, Marcus Sawyer, Uncle Ellie, Ilona Fesco, Zach Austin, Rachel Livingston, Rasta Tony, Kitty Cat and Susan Ring. 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All right, I've got a few minutes left to squeeze in a couple more tunes. Here comes another one, a brand new one from Ziggy Ricardo, a gorgeous new tune called Boom Meditation on Kiss FM Australia. Yeah.

fast running out of time here on my selection here on Housewives Choice Radio this morning. About to hand over the controls to Anitra. We're just hearing from Ziggy Ricardo with his new tune, Boom Meditation. I'm going to wrap things up from my side with one more. Just revisiting, as I promised, I'd play a bit of the Fruits Ripe rhythm. I'm going to go with my probably favourite cut on the rhythm alongside the Busy Signal, that is. Irie Soldier, Gee Whiz and Zion Eye Kings here with Trotting On. Keep it locked to Kiss FM Australia. Anitra coming up right now.

0: to say thanks, whether you're a member, a donor to Kiss Needs You, or just someone who continues to tune into the best dance music station in the world, one of 200,000 each week. 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

Yeah, very good morning to you. You're listening to Housewife's Choice on KISS FM Australia. I'm Anitra and I'm playing the last third of the show. We're taking you through until midday today. That was a tune by Fola, relatively recent release. It's called Fighting. We also heard that beautiful track by Rua called Rua Jin. And I kicked off my selections after the break with Benson and Saz, their new tune, Back Outside. This one is Bill and Boy, Shode and Ola. It's a tune called Come Closer. So don't touch that dial. Turn it up.

called Forgiveness. We also heard Kitty and Lasmid with Signature, Pluto Manio and Shelly Poppy with 420. And this is a tune I've been listening to a lot. It's called The Good Die Young by Fizzy Sa. Housewife's Choice on Kiss.

Yeah, that's all from us. You've been tuned into Housewife's Choice on Kiss FM. We're with you every Sunday from 10:30 until 12. This is Omar Lay with I Am. Have a beautiful Sunday and a nice reset. We'll catch you next week. Ciao.

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0: Yeah, welcome to another edition of the Soul Selection on this glorious afternoon. Good excuse to play some good soul.
1: Say, what do you think of gentlemen wearing me?
0: Keep it locked for the next 90 minutes.

Yeah, London Town by Light of the World. Prior to that was Renee and Angela. A nice little edit there by Lenny Kravitz. And I Love You More. Hanging on a String by Loose Ends. We had JoJo by Boz Scaggs. And the opening of the set there was Between the Sheets by the Isley Brothers. Stay tuned. We'll be right back.

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0: Yeah, Zone by The Rhythm Makers. Probably that was the Fatback Band and Going to See My Baby. With some acid jazz there with the sound stylistics and Keeping On. We also had Dave Williams and Come On Down, Boogie People. Probably that was Willie Hutch and We're Gonna Have a House Party. And openers there was Catch a Groove by Juice. You're tuned in to the Soul Selection on Kiss FM. We're going to be right back. Don't go away.
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Ah, yes, sir. One Way and Total Puppet. Leaving you with that one. 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Until next week, have a great week. Ciao for now.

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1: Oh, well, good afternoon again. Welcome once again to the Dance Interior Show, right here on Kiss FM Dance Music Australia, and especially to all the Dance Interior listeners. Just going to start off with a tune from the 90s by Frances Nero. Actually started off her career on Motown back in the 60s. Had three minor hits in the 60s. It didn't really appear until the 90s, where she had a tune that went to number 17 on the UK singles charts, a thing called Footsteps Following Me.

0: Chet in from 1980, I should say. Geraldine Hunt, co-written and produced by her son in Freddie James. They get up and boogie Freddie James, and of course, Can't Fake the Feeling. We had to tune there from Fred Wesley and Gonna Have a House Party. Gail Adams, Baby Don't Make Me Do It. Coffee was in there doing a version, their version of Slip and Dip. And the top of that set from 1991, Francis Nero and a thing called Footsteps Keep Following Me. Right here on the Danceteria Show on Kiss FM, Dance Music Australia.
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0: Air with the Colonel, Colonel Abraham, and of course, Trapped. A tune there from Freeze and Southern Freeze, Sister Sledge, and Got to Love Somebody. Dimitri from Paris on the reworking on that one. Brass Construction and Moving. And the top of that set out of Italy, Firefly, and Love is Going to Be on Your Side right here on the Danceteria Show.
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0: You can't get a more classic guitar riff than Shaft there from the movie Shaft, of course, from 1971. And, of course, the Black Moses there in Isaac Hayes. One from Prince, of course, from the Purple Rain album. And Take Me With You, Gene Kahn there. And Was That All It Was? Steve Arrington, Feels So Real. Gwen McRae, Should Have Been You. And the top of that set on the Soul Soul label, we had Sky and Show Me The Way. Before we do say good afternoon to you all, just a quick patron shout-out to my patrons, Ryan Lynch, Adrian Luke, Dan Fagan, Michael Meadows, and Aidan Trin. Thanks so much for supporting the Dance Tutorial Show and especially Kiss FM. Until next Sunday, this is Nick Mash saying good afternoon.
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0: take this opportunity to ask and say a few words on behalf of O.J. Olivia.
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0: That's why I owe it to you.
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0: Well, say it.
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I am Chocolate, and I will be the host for tonight. I want to say thank you to our dear patrons, Sergei Batsuta, Alexandra Poiser, and Joshua Sutherland-Gad. 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

right. We hope you enjoyed the show so far. You have heard our collaborations together and also some of our solo tracks. Up next, our upcoming single on Musical Freedom. This is 'Cause You're Mine.

0: acknowledge the people of the Kulin Nation as the traditional owners of the land on which our work in the community takes place. 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

Come to fire it up. I've got a belter of a show on the way, with fresh new tracks on Len Fackey, Gary Beck, and a hip-swinging collab from Marco Ferrone and Ejeka. Let's get to it. Cleaver next hour as we get underway with this.

mix. You heard tracks from Frank Sonic, Holland, and the Bart Skills remix of Tiger Blind's Give Me Some Ecstasy. Next, taken from her new EP on Cage, this is Marco Ferrone and Ejeka with Survival.

0: a belter from many of me and Alan Fitzpatrick as we reach a halfway mark. More Full Fire Tackle coming right up.
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1: 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It's me, Alice in Wonderland. Welcome to Radio Wonderland. How are you doing? I have some amazing new music for you. No time to waste. You're back in the mix on Radio Wonderland.

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1: Okay, guys, that's it. We've reached the end of Radio Wonderland. I love you guys. Thanks for sticking with me, and I'll see you next week. Peace.

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我今夜要了，要了。

幸福的呀，充满不单调的。

0: We acknowledge the people of the Kulin Nation as the traditional owners of the land on which our work in the community takes place. 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

Unleash the Beat, a weekly mix of my new tracks, remixes, and mashups, and the best of EDM's upcoming releases. It's time to turn the volume all the way up and get ready to dance, because I'm about to unleash the beat with episode number 704. And I know you know what to do, my YouTube crew. Let's bring it on.

Well, you know it, and I know it. I have got a huge show lined up for you this week, featuring some massive new cuts from DJ K-Mix, Armin Van Buuren, Davey Asprey, and Nil Six. But right now, let's get this party started with a little help from Space Motion.

You are raging right now to my song Hard to Cure with the one and only ATB on Contour. Ahead of that, you heard Nico, DeAndrea, and Ara heading down to the river on Armada. And opening up the show for us this week was Space Motion, who is looking for a sign on Space Motion Records.

are listening right now to my song, Everybody Wants to Rule the World, with the amazing Spada on Black Hole. Just in front of that was GTNO's Normalize on Sounds of Meow. And preceding that was Kes with Yesterday on A Tribute to Life.

getting down right now to Armin Van Buuren and Argy with Marlo Rex dropping Like a Child on Armada Music. And ahead of that was the massive Marcus Schultz remix of my song Carry Me Away with those Game Chasers on Magic Music. In front of that was DJ K Mix with Intergalactic on Elpida Music. And preceding that was Rose Hall's Miragerie on Reverie.

is Davey Asprey with Fade Away on Entrance We Trust. And ahead of that, you heard the huge Alan Watts remix of my song Let It All Come Down on Magic Music. Preceding that was C Systems and Leah Rognoni, who think that you've got a problem on Armada Captivating. And playing us out tonight is Nil6, indulging in a little nostalgia with Dream State.

you all so much for staying here with me for Unleash the Beat. This is going to be an exciting month coming up. I have my very first single called Take Me Away from my brand new album coming out this Friday, May 1st. And I'm beyond words excited that it's coming to you now, because I've been working on it a long time and it's finally ready. So I hope you'll take a moment and pre-save it, and I hope you love it. Also, there is a remix to it coming out from Sonin the following week, May 8th. And then we have the Sea Systems remix of my song with Daniel Wanry, We'll Be Together, coming May 22nd. So hopefully you'll mark it all down, and I can't wait for you to hear it all. Also, if you're in the Lake George area, please come see me. I'm so excited. I'm going to be at Fet ADK. It's a festival from May 22nd to May 24th. I'm performing on the main stage on the 23rd. It's Memorial Day weekend. So come and see me. The links are up on my Instagram, official JES. And also in the Netherlands, June 28th, I'll be at Luminosity. So that information is there as well. It's going to be a beautiful time, and I hope to see you all. My UGB crew, I love you so much. I hope you stay strong, positive, and following your heart. And you're living every day doing the best you can every day. That's what we got to do. And most importantly, we're going to be doing it together, dancing our way through it. You know I'm going to help you do that. Sending you all a huge kiss. Mwah. This is Jess signing off.

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1: More back in my day, I was all about the faith. 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
4: 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Well, this week we've dug deep for some real quality house tracks. We've got music from Cloud9, The Layabouts, there's one from Joe Buddha, we've also got one from Yamhu and the Freeform 5, there's one from Dave and Sam, but we're going to start off the show with a track called Feel Good from Kelly G.
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3: 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And we also have a special guest from the UK as well, DJ Haskell, who's going to give us his mix. The Final 40, Release Yourself in the mix. 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
1: 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Now, Manchester has a great history with house music, being the home of the original Hacienda nightclub all those years ago. And man, I do love the Manchester crowd. From playing the Hacienda to now playing Soho House, the vibes were always high. Let's get right back to the music.

0: 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It's Release Yourself.
1: I'm Roger Sanchez. This is Release Yourself. And don't forget, later on, we've got Haskell stepping up for the Release Yourself guest mix. But for right now, let's keep it moving with my set recorded live at Soho House in Manchester.

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0: Now it's time to get into the Release Yourself Guest Mix, and this week we've got talented producer and DJ Haskell. Now, he's scored releases on labels like Tool Room, D for Dans, Nervous, and Myth of NYX, amongst others. He's played alongside the likes of Carl Cox, so he's definitely not someone who is a newbie. All right, excited to welcome him on the show. So here we go for the next 40 minutes. Release Yourself in the Mix with Haskell.

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0: That was a release of Guest Mix with DJ Haskell. And before that, my set recorded live at Soho House in Manchester. Thanks for checking out the show this week. Now remember, you can listen back to this show and the full release of Archive via my SoundCloud page. I'll be back next week, same time, same place. Do it all over again. But until then, you have been released. And hope to see you very soon on the dance floor.
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And apart from all that nonsense in the intro, it's about deep, dubby bass lines and quite a few re-releases, actually, mostly on

Supernatural Sounds, Free Yourself, to start the show. This is from Shy Girl in dub album of Holly Cook and her producer, and this tune, Dub Operator.

If you've been listening to the show for a while, you know that I'm a big fan of the Scissor and Thread label. Their new compilation is called Taylor Cuts Volume 6. And this is the glorious opening track by Soella and Module 1. It's called Drowning, the Railing Hull dub. Next, we got something by Screw Screw and Los Protos. And it's called Os Sons do Rio. And it's a very beautiful

And that makes me feel like going to the beach, because life's a beach sometimes. We've got a couple of beauties to start this section. This one from 1971, just re-released on 7-inch, is by Susana Estrada, and it's called Mi Chico Favorito.

more contemporary Balearic beauty in this one. Nick and Samantha, Peace, Love and Understanding, the Mike Salter instrumental on Balearic Classics Volume

Two tracks there from Ecology Division, a compilation on Bastard Jazz Records. This one by Rachel Kitchlew and Doe is called Spook. Before that, you heard Korovo, in fact, Cloudless Sky of None. And next, we've got something from Happy Today, a new LP on International Anthem by Jeff Parker, Etta, and Yvetet.

That track's called Like Swimwear Part 2, and we're going to take you on the sea now with soundtrack, a bit of music from the soundtrack for Rose of Nevada, a sort of ghost story set in a Cornish fishing village. This is by Mark Jenkin. It's called A Letter Home. Quite spooky.

All the music in that film has that saturated, grainy, slightly distorted feel, which is quite immersive when you're watching the film. Highly recommended Rose of Nevada, new film in soundtrack. This is by Dreamscapes, it's called Chance.

That's from an album called Tales of the Wanderer by Dreamscapes. And now, a long last record worth every second. Joaquin Joe Clausel with the Sacred Art Drummer's cosmic dub of Emmanuel Sisi's

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